0: objects approaching impact in 10 seconds.
1: 10 seconds? 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

0: Dane, we've got one more item for you when you get a chance. 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In addition, I have a shaft and trunnion.
1: Okay.
0: For a look at the Comet Bennett if you need it.
1: Stand by.
0: Roger, main B interval. Stand by 13, we're looking at it.

0: Patrick's approaching in 10 seconds.
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0: 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We can just chat about anything. And it's like, but yeah, I hope you like the album. And yeah, sending you lots of love and thinking of you.
1: To be healthy and happy.

after. Lightning strikes a stormless hour. Sure, there's an elephant in the garden, mother. I leave you bedside for just in my tears. I run and lay on the path where the forest clears. The farmer yells out into the forest.

the Texas country. See the review back at you. Yeah, Brett Andrews and a group called Honey Brown. Brand new song called I'm Not Saying Goodbye.

Wade Bowen with his hit song called Matches, right here on the Texas Country CD Review. I'm Tommy Mauser. Be sure to check us out at TexasCountryCDReview.com. Derek Scholl up next with his brand new song called When They Come Back. Check him out on the TexasCountryCDReview.com. He's on our homepage. Here's Derek Scholl.

bright lines and stars. The group called Rose Hill from Cypress, Texas. I'm Tommy Mauser, Texas Country Seed and Review. We're going to be right back. The Texas Country Seed and Review can be heard on fine stations like KDOL 96.1 Livingston, Texas, and Texas 106 in San Saba. Yeah, thanks for having us on. Here's Rick Trevino.

0: Rick Trevino with a Freddie Fender song, Waste of Days and Waste of Night. Rick tells me he is going into the studio and cutting a brand new album with nothing but the legends of country music. You go, Bobo.
1: Yeah, Rick Trevino right there.
0: Zonas Jones with a brand new song called Prove Me Right.

Yeah, Justin Haig. I like how he does that. People like me. Anyway, I'm going to leave that up to Justin. Well, this is my buddy, my partner. Yeah, Jerry Adley right here with a brand new song called Sundown. Keep him coming out, Jerry. Love this song.

0: Now that is some fine music right here on the Texas Country CD Review. You can't beat that, Jerry Idley. Song called Sundown.
1: All alive, but indeed it gives me a thrill to wake up in the morning to the mockingbird's trill. All alive, but indeed there's peace and goodwill. You're welcome as the flowers on mockingbird's hill, where the sun in the morning peeps over the hill and kisses the roses in my windowsill. My heart fills with gladness when I hear the thrill.

And when it's late in the evening, I climb up the hill and survey all my kingdom while everything's still. Me and the sky

Kristen Kelly. Yeah, the young, pretty Kristen Kelly right here on the Texas Country Cedar Review. Casey Donahue, brand new song called Nowhere Fast. Crank it up.

KC Donahue, Nowhere Fast. Chris and the Roughnecks up next with a song called I Don't Want to Know. Here's Chris and his Roughnecks on the Texas Country Cedar Review.

Chris and the Roughnecks. You've been listening to the Texas Country Scenery Review. I'm Tommy Mauser at beautiful East Texas at Stryker Studios. The Texas Country Scenery Review. I got to thank the producer, Angela Mauser. Tammy Millspa with Texas Record Chick Promotions. Rick Hogan, Roger Ramsey. Go out and have a good week. The Texas Country CD Review back at you. David Glenn, well, he has a brand new song out, and it's called Day After Day. This is David Glenn, right here on the Texas Country CD Review.

David Glenn, Day After Day. He had a song out a while back about a little girl, man. It was awesome. We're going to see if we can find that, and maybe we can play that. Yeah, because good stuff. Granger Smith, Superstitious, 17. Take a listen.

Granger Smith, Superstitious 17. Oh, yeah. July in the Hill Country, Callie Ray Harris. Fantastic job at the Acoustic Cafe about 2 weeks ago. And I'm going to tell you what. Get a chance to see this girl in concert? Do it! Here's Callie Ray Harris.

should have been a love song. Should have been a love song. Philip Thomas. Yeah, my little buddy. My new little brother, I call him. Yeah. The boy's a knucklehead, but I love him to death. Yeah. Philip Thomas, Harlingen, Texas boy. Doing very well on these Texas music charts. Yeah, I love that guy. His dad's real nice, too. If you get a chance to hang out with his dad, John, tell him that the Texas Country Seed Review said a big hello. We're going to be right back. The Texas Country CD Review continues, like on fine stations like 1510 AM, Canton, Texas, True Country. And by the way, this is Pat Green with a song called Footsteps of Our Fathers, right here on the Texas Country CD Review.

Green with Footsteps of Our Fathers right here on the Texas Country Seed Review. Randy Rogers, well, he's a brand new dad. Yeah, he's got a little girl, he and his wife, and he's got a brand new song. It's Too Late for Goodbye. Here's Randy Rogers' band.

Too Late for Goodbye, the Randy Rogers Band. That's it, the Texas Country CD Review. I got to welcome aboard this fine young man from Port Arthur, Texas. His name is Madison Monroe with a brand new song called Take Me. You'll see this guy with a brand new tour starting, about the last of the month here in July. Here's Madison Monroe.

Madison Monroe. Take Me was the name of that song. I love that guy. It's good stuff, Madison. Let me tell you about a good buddies. Are you ready for this? If you're looking for that truck, that automobile, do yourself a favor. Get on the old website and go to www.carcity.us. Yeah, knock out the middle guy. You don't have to worry about that guy no more. Nope, carcity.us. I'm telling you, check them out. The Texas Country CD Review. 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

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I'm Tommy Mauser. Hope your summer is going fantastic, because ours is. I love the summertime. This is Corey Morrow. 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

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Perfect girl, I'm telling you. Kimberly Kelly, brand new song. It's called Every Bad Habit. This song will put you in a good mood. Take a listen.

Kimberly Kelly, Waco, Texas girl. Yep, done good. Every bad habit. John Wolf coming up next with a brand new song called His New Baby, right here on the Texas Country CD Review.

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Hey, you're listening to the Texas Country Seed Review. Pat Waters up next with his brand new song called Something Something.

0: Atwater, something, something, right here on the Texas Country CD Review. Hey, folks, let me tell you about a new way about buying vehicles. Are you ready for this?
1: Yeah.
0: CarCity.us.
1: Yeah. Knock out the dealer. Knock out the middleman.
0: 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And tell them the Texas Country CD Review sent you.
1: Yeah. Yeah, I'm Tommy Mauser. Here's Rio Grande, Beck is back 40.

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2: All right, Sonny.
1: Oh, on the end there.
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